0: and gentlemen, the entire House Pacific crew would like to welcome you on our flight in 24 tracks around the world. Please fasten seatbelts and bring your speakers in an upright position. 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

0: 129, runway 13 left, wind 0704, clear for takeoff.
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0: free. 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The little things, they gain new light, illumination of what is right. We dance our dance, the lessons learned, until I feel my strength return. All is well.
1: 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Have a good day.
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0: 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We are on schedule and I promise we will reach our final destination on time. So lay back, open your ears, and enjoy the music.
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1: Hey, Jamaica 10, wind 0704, runway 13 right, clear for takeoff.
0: Clear for takeoff, runway 13 right, Jamaica 010.
1: Cactus 307, Kennedy Tower, runway 13 left, position and hold.

0: 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Have a good day.
1: Anyway, 5 with Jamaica 135.
0: And Jamaica 10, wind 0704, runway 13 right, clear for takeoff.
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